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1: Due to the high to extreme fire hazard, increased wildland fire activity, and the current fire load, the Ministry of Natural Resources implemented a new restricted fire zone for portions of the Northeast Fire Region. The areas impacted include the mouth of the Pick River on Lake Superior, north along the Pick River to the Sand Link Lake area, east to the Ontario-Quebec border through portions of Cochrane District, south to the southeast corner of Cochrane District, west to the area of Opishing Lake, following the borders of Cochrane, Sudbury, and Algoma districts to the area of EC Lake, south to the Montreal River, west to Lake Superior, and west along the Canada-United States border of the mouth of the Pick River. Outdoor fires are banned. For more details and a precise map of the restricted fire zone boundaries, visit the interactive fire map at ontario.ca/fire updates. Follow MNR on social media at ON Forest Fires.
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4: Showers and the risk of a thunderstorm tonight to low 15. Mainly cloudy with local smoke tomorrow and chance of a morning shower, the high 26. Clear and 14 overnight Friday. Showers and 22 on Saturday.
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7: Showers and the risk of a thunderstorm tonight to low 15. Mainly cloudy with local smoke tomorrow and chance of a morning shower, the high 26. Clear and 14 overnight Friday. Showers and 22 on Saturday.
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Here's a 2026 Rock on the River artist. I'm in a race to the bottom of a bottle. Nate Holler. Best of Rebel Woods. 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
3: Showers and the risk of a thunderstorm tonight, to low 15. Mainly cloudy with local smoke tomorrow and chance of a morning shower, the high 26. Clear and 14 overnight Friday. Showers and 22 on Saturday.
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1: Due to the high to extreme fire hazard, increased wildland fire activity, and the current fire load, the Ministry of Natural Resources implemented a new restricted fire zone for portions of the Northeast Fire Region. The areas impacted include the mouth of the Pick River on Lake Superior, north along the Pick River to the Sand Link Lake area, east to the Ontario-Quebec border through portions of Cochrane District, south to the southeast corner of Cochrane District, west to the area of Opishing Lake, following the borders of Cochrane, Sudbury, and Algoma districts to the area of EC Lake, south to the Montreal River, west to Lake Superior, and west along the Canada-United States border of the mouth of the Pick River. Outdoor fires are banned. 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
5: Showers and the risk of a thunderstorm tonight, the low 15. Mainly cloudy with local smoke tomorrow and chance of a morning shower, the high 26. Clear and 14 overnight Friday. Showers and 22 on Saturday.
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3: Showers and the risk of a thunderstorm tonight, to low 15. Mainly cloudy with local smoke tomorrow and chance of a morning shower, the high 26. Clear and 14 overnight Friday. Showers and 22 on Saturday.
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2: Due to the high to extreme fire hazard, increased wildland fire activity, and the current fire load, the Ministry of Natural Resources implemented a new restricted fire zone for portions of the Northeast Fire Region. The areas impacted include the mouth of the Pick River on Lake Superior, north along the Pick River to the Sand Link Lake area, east to the Ontario-Quebec border through portions of Cochrane District, south to the southeast corner of Cochrane District, west to the area of Opishing Lake, following the borders of Cochrane, Sudbury, and Algoma districts to the area of EC Lake, south to the Montreal River, west to Lake Superior, and west along the Canada-United States border of the mouth of the Pick River. Outdoor fires are banned. 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
6: Showers and the risk of a thunderstorm tonight to low 15. Mainly cloudy with local smoke tomorrow and chance of a morning shower, the high 26. Clear and 14 overnight Friday. Showers and 22 on Saturday.
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5: Showers and the risk of a thunderstorm tonight, to low 15. Mainly cloudy with local smoke tomorrow and chance of a morning shower, the high 26. Clear and 14 overnight Friday. Showers and 22 on Saturday.
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3: Showers and the risk of a thunderstorm tonight to low 15. Mainly cloudy with local smoke tomorrow and chance of a morning shower, the high 26. Clear and 14 overnight Friday. Showers and 22 on Saturday.
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And I ain't trying to rush and mess this up. Don't want to move too quick, but this feels like it. So what you say we head on out to that old farmhouse you always talk about?

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1: Good morning, I'm Brad Obang. Today and Sunday, there's a good chance that wait times in the ER at Timmins and District Hospital will be longer than normal. VP of Medicine, Dr. Doug Arnold, says that's because there aren't enough physicians available to provide overlapping shifts. He says if you're not in desperate need of attention, a walk-in or virtual clinic might serve your needs. In the emergency department, the sickest are always seen first.
2: And when they have been waiting longer, don't take it out on the staff, on the nurses or the physicians.
1: Dr. Arnold says that historically, Timmins District Hospital is in the upper 5% for shortest wait times in the province. What's happening now is expected to repeat itself over the next couple of months. No one was hurt in a car fire shortly after 3 o'clock yesterday afternoon on Preston Street, right off Algonquin Boulevard. Witnesses say the flames seemed to erupt suddenly and saw the driver and only occupant escape the car. The Timmins Fire Department says it put out the flames quickly. We have some photos on our website. Air Canada is welcoming the ratification of a new collective agreement with its 11,000 International Association of Machinists and Aerospace Workers to include technical operations, airports and cargo, logistics and supply, and cabin services employees. The four-year collective agreement is retroactive to April 1st and runs until March 31st, 2030. The union's calling it a tremendous victory for its members, with key achievements including Canadian industry-leading wages, pension improvements, enhanced benefits, and more. The airline says it marks 6 new collective agreements ratified at Air Canada this year. And a free workshop next Thursday at the Iroquois Falls Public Library will help prepare any job seeker for a job interview. Cochrane District Services Board employment consultant and job developer Melanie Demera says it's open to anyone who lives in the district.
3: Anyone who is either unemployed or first going on to the labor market or is even working but wants to brush up on their skills.
1: The workshop runs between 1 and 3 o'clock and there's no charge. You're asked, however, to contact the library to reserve your seat because space is limited. There's enough demand, a workshop can be conducted in French. For these stories and more, go to mytimmonsnow.com.
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4: Chance of showers this morning, and you're looking at a mix of sun and cloud today with local smoke. High of 26 to kick off your rock on the river. Clouds are expected to clear up as you get into the evening, dropping down to a low of 14 tonight. Tomorrow, showers in the morning and a risk of a thunderstorm and winds gusting upward to 40 kilometers an hour. That's expected to taper down in the afternoon. While right now in Timmins, it's partly cloudy and 15 degrees.
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0: Kenny Chesney, Carry On Country 93.1, and that's exactly what we're doing today, even though we had a lightning issue last night. Here, I think if I do this, it'll help make more sense of what exactly happened to knock us off air.
1: In nature, many creatures face the reality that there are many natural predators, and the radio broadcast transmission tower gets no exception. Below your very feet, a natural enemy of radio rests. Electrons. Electrons are a social particle, and a very lazy one at that, as they will always find the shortest distance to meet up with their electron buddies in the sky, making the radio transmission tower its perfect target for the fastest ride to the party. It's in these times, radio must create an unusual partnership with another of its unlikely foes, the internet. For the enemy of your enemy is your friend.
0: And all that to say, yeah, our transmission tower played tag with some lightning last night, and that's why you're probably hearing some static this morning. So don't worry, we're still here and strong on the internet. So it's Rock on the River today, and we're not going to let a little bit of lightning ruin our energy, are we?
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0: Jade Eagleson today. We're still going to be doing the Facebook Live at 10 o'clock. It's hide and seek for a meet and greet with Jade Eagleson. So I'll be hiding once again somewhere in Timmins, and right at 10 a.m. we'll start the Facebook Live video. And if you find me, show me your tickets for Saturday night, you will get a meet and greet with Jade Eagleson.
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1: Good morning, I'm Brad Obang. Today and Sunday, there's a good chance that wait times in the ER at Timmins and District Hospital will be longer than normal. VP of Medicine, Dr. Doug Arnold, says that's because there aren't enough physicians available to provide overlapping shifts. He says if you're not in desperate need of attention, a walk-in or virtual clinic might serve your needs. In the emergency department, the sickest are always seen first.
2: And when they have been waiting longer, don't take it out on the staff, on the nurses or the physicians.
1: Dr. Arnold says that historically, Timmins District Hospital is in the upper 5% for shortest wait times in the province. What's happening now is expected to repeat itself over the next couple of months. No one was hurt in a car fire shortly after 3 o'clock yesterday afternoon on Preston Street, right off Algonquin Boulevard. Witnesses say the flames seemed to erupt suddenly and saw the driver and only occupant escape the car. The Timmins Fire Department says it put out the flames quickly. We have some photos on our website. Air Canada is welcoming the ratification of a new collective agreement with its 11,000 International Association of Machinists and Aerospace Workers to include technical operations, airports and cargo, logistics and supply, and cabin services employees. The four-year collective agreement is retroactive to April 1st and runs until March 31st, 2030. The union's calling it a tremendous victory for its members, with key achievements including Canadian industry-leading wages, pension improvements, enhanced benefits, and more. The airline says it marks 6 new collective agreements ratified at Air Canada this year. And a free workshop next Thursday at the Iroquois Falls Public Library will help prepare any job seeker for a job interview. Cochrane District Services Board employment consultant and job developer Melanie Demera says it's open to anyone who lives in the district.
3: Anyone who is either unemployed or first going on to the labor market or is even working but wants to brush up on their skills.
1: The workshop runs between 1 and 3 o'clock and there's no charge. You're asked, however, to contact the library to reserve your seat because space is limited. There's enough demand, a workshop can be conducted in French. For these stories and more, go to mytimmonsnow.com.
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4: Chance of showers this morning, and you're looking at a mix of sun and cloud today with local smoke. High at 26 to kick off your rock on the river. Clouds are expected to clear up as you get into the evening, dropping down to a low of 14 tonight. Tomorrow, showers in the morning and a risk of a thunderstorm and winds gusting upward to 40 kilometers an hour. That's expected to taper down in the afternoon, while right now in Timmins, it's partly cloudy and 15 degrees.
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George Strait, Easy Come, Easy Go, Country 93.1. And yes, today Rock on the River's kicking off for 2 days of amazing music festival fun. But of course, you're gonna need your fanny pack, right? Everybody's got a music festival fanny pack. That's where you put your tissues so you have a safe place to break. It's Megan Patrick, Country 93.1.

0: Megan Patrick, safe place to break, Country 93.1. Good morning. And yes, we've been had some issues today. We got knocked off the air by some lightning last night. So I know that means I had to resort to my fanny pack, which is a safe place for me to break. I keep tissues in there in case I decide to have a breakdown right here on the air, crying, making it an awkward moment for you, but more so a hilarious moment for me. Good times you and I have had. Anywho, yeah, as we're getting into a rock on the river, the weather was a little wild last night, right? Hearing that thunder cracking and oh yeah, waking up today to a bunch of text messages from everyone like, hey, heads up, when you come in today and you notice just static coming out of the speakers, don't panic, do not be alarmed. We're aware lightning has that tendency, and yes, it can knock us right off the air. So if you're listening online, thank you for sticking around and heading over to mytimmonsnow.com or using one of the radio player apps. We do appreciate that. But yeah, definitely want to be prepared for possible rain throughout the weekend, especially at Rock on the River. So if you haven't yet, definitely try to get yourself one of those fanny packs and sooner or fanny packs, one of those little ponchos that you can put in your fanny pack, and sooner than later, because again, like, we got that Little League softball tournament going on this weekend, plus Rock on the River. Yeah, it's going to be a busy time this weekend in town.
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1: Harmaly, cowgirl, country 93.1. How you doing today? And yes, I got another interview clip up there with McKenna Givens. McKenna Givens is going to be opening up Rock on the River Saturday night, 6 p.m. She's going to be taking the main stage. And then after her, Nate Holler, which you got to watch the clips with him too. Join in on that pizza debate. It's still going on. Nate mentioned in the interview his mother told him that he's got to bring her a Don's pizza. So the pizza debate has begun. Where do you get your favorite slice? And do you agree? Should it be a Don's? Is there somewhere else Nate should be looking for a pizza? Because, yeah, I hear great things about Don's. And, no, they are not, right? We don't have, like, a client relationship. That's a freebie for them. And we'll toss that out there. That's the nice thing about being in a small town, right? Your product can speak for itself. So definitely looking forward to trying some of that pizza with Nate there. And I think we're getting that actually arranged. So that's going to be a pretty cool experience. And yeah, so prepare for quite a bit of rain throughout the weekend. I mean, we're hoping that the chance of showers completely disappears. But it does look like tomorrow for Saturday, it's going to be quite windy. But luckily, everything is expected to taper down in the afternoon. So hopefully by the time we get to that country night lineup there tomorrow, things will be good. But check out that new clip with McKenna Givens. There's quite a few laugh out loud moments in that interview. It's up on our Facebook page.
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1: Good morning, I'm Brad Obang. Today and Sunday, there's a good chance that wait times in the ER at Timmins and District Hospital will be longer than normal. VP of Medicine, Dr. Doug Arnold, says that's because there aren't enough physicians available to provide overlapping shifts. He says if you're not in desperate need of attention, a walk-in or virtual clinic might serve your needs. In the emergency department, the sickest are always seen first.
2: And when they have been waiting longer, don't take it out on the staff, on the nurses or the physicians.
1: Dr. Arnold says that historically, Timmins District Hospital is in the upper 5% for shortest wait times in the province. What's happening now is expected to repeat itself over the next couple of months. No one was hurt in a car fire shortly after 3 o'clock yesterday afternoon on Preston Street, right off Algonquin Boulevard. Witnesses say the flames seemed to erupt suddenly and saw the driver and only occupant escape the car. The Timmins Fire Department says it put out the flames quickly. We have some photos on our website. Air Canada is welcoming the ratification of a new collective agreement with its 11,000 International Association of Machinists and Aerospace Workers to include technical operations, airports and cargo, logistics and supply, and cabin services employees. The four-year collective agreement is retroactive to April 1st and runs until March 31st, 2030. The union's calling it a tremendous victory for its members, with key achievements including Canadian industry-leading wages, pension improvements, enhanced benefits, and more. The airline says it marks 6 new collective agreements ratified at Air Canada this year. And a free workshop next Thursday at the Iroquois Falls Public Library will help prepare any job seeker for a job interview. Cochrane District Services Board employment consultant and job developer Melanie Demera says it's open to anyone who lives in the district.
3: Anyone who is either unemployed or first going on to the labor market or is even working but wants to brush up on their skills.
1: The workshop runs between 1 and 3 o'clock and there's no charge. You're asked, however, to contact the library to reserve your seat because space is limited. There's enough demand, a workshop can be conducted in French. For these stories and more, go to mytimmonsnow.com.
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4: Chance of showers this morning, and you're looking at a mix of sun and cloud with some local smoke. High at 26 today to kick off your rock on the river. Clouds are expected to clear up as you get into the evening. It's going to be dropping down to a low of 14 tonight. Tomorrow, showers in the morning and a risk of a thunderstorm with winds gusting up to 40 kilometers an hour, and that's expected to taper down in the afternoon, while right now in Timmins, it's partly cloudy and 14 degrees.
0: We've come to the conclusion there's never too much country.

Jelly Rolling Liar, and we were talking to McKenna Givens. She's no liar. She speaks the truth when it comes to the question, are cowboy boots comfortable? We'll listen to that clip right after Cody Johnston.

0: sorry. If I knew you had another lyric there, I wouldn't have come in so soon. Cody Johnson, my apologies. That's Tell You Can't, Country 93.1. How are you this morning? If you're listening, well, then you are listening through the internet this morning because, yes, our natural enemy, lightning, decided to take down our transmission tower. Grr. But that's not going to ruin our energy, our rock on the river energy. And tomorrow night's Country Night lineup, McKenna Givens taking stage at 6 p.m. to kick the show off. And I had to ask her some of the tough questions during this or that. I'm going to give you two options here, and you got to choose the one that speaks more to you.
1: Mm-hmm.
0: So when it comes to this or that, McKenna Givens, cowboy boots or sneakers?
1: Oh, you got to have your yeehaws on.
0: Got to have the yeehaws.
1: Yeah, you have to have a pair of yeehaws. That's an essential country music festival staple. Also, when you find a good pair, you're just not taking them off. Those are your forever boots. So, yeah, big, big on the yeehaws. Cowboy boots for sure.
0: Now, what would happen if somebody made some yeehaws out of, like, construction paper to hide their sneakers so they'd be comfier? Because are they comfy? What? Like, are cowboy boots even comfortable to wear?
1: Oh, yeah. Oh, yeah. Like, I have a hard time taking mine off afterwards. So, like, I would wear them everywhere just in this 30-degree heat. Not always the most breathable footwear, if you will.
0: And you heard her. Yes, it turns out I always thought cowboy boots would be, something that took a while to break them in. But it turns out you get the right pair, that's your forever pair. And again, McKenna Givens taking the stage live tomorrow at 6 p.m. to kick off the Country Night lineup of Rock on the River. Can't wait to see you there.
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George Burge, Luke Bryan, Ride, Ride, Ride, Country 93.1. And during our conversation with McKenna Gibbons, she had to decide between day on the ranch or day at the lake. And we'll talk about that after Lisa. Mm-hmm.

0: Overrated on Country 93.1. And we were chatting with McKenna Givens, who's going to be opening up Rock on the River's Country Night lineup tomorrow night, taking the main stage at 6 o'clock. And yeah, it was such a great conversation. We played This or That, where she had to answer the tough questions like, well, would you rather be on a lake or at a ranch during the day? A day on the ranch, or, and you know what, I already know the answer to this because of where you come from. Yeah. A day on a ranch or a day at the lake?
1: Oh, that's so hard though.
0: Oh. Being from Halle Berry, growing up on the water, I thought for sure this would be like an easy lake one.
1: Well, I think I'm going to have to pick the lake. You know, that's home for me. Yeah. I actually have a hard time living anywhere that there's no water. Now that it's spoiled me, I always say, because when you're on a lake that beautiful for most of your life and you go anywhere else, like, why would I go? Why would I go anywhere else? Like, this is amazing.
0: What was some of like the unique wildlife that you would encounter at home near the lake? Because I too grew up on the water, so I know exactly what you feel like. And during the summer, I used to have swans. Swans just swimming in the water, and you'd go up, and they're very mean birds, right? You'd
1: be like, they are.
0: So majestic. And then, you're like,
1: they're misleading for sure.
0: But is there any like parts like that of the lake you grew up on that you miss the most? Like,
1: honestly, I miss seeing like moose. So I know that's not like they're not near the lake, but like up north, that would be the most. Like, I've seen a lot of moose living up north. And people always say when they come up, oh, like I'm trying to see a moose. Well, you don't want to try to see a moose because
0: doesn't work.
1: Yeah, no, been you trying. Don't. Then you won't see it. But yeah. Oh, man, aren't they? They're just beautiful creatures.
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1: Good morning, I'm Brad Obang. Today and Sunday, there's a good chance that wait times in the ER at Timmins and District Hospital will be longer than normal. VP of Medicine, Dr. Doug Arnold, says that's because there aren't enough physicians available to provide overlapping shifts. He says if you're not in desperate need of attention, a walk-in or virtual clinic might serve your needs. In the emergency department, the sickest are always seen first.
2: And when they have been waiting longer, don't take it out on the staff, on the nurses or the physicians.
1: Dr. Arnold says that historically, Timmins District Hospital is in the upper 5% for shortest wait times in the province. What's happening now is expected to repeat itself over the next couple of months. No one was hurt in a car fire shortly after 3 o'clock yesterday afternoon on Preston Street, right off Algonquin Boulevard. Witnesses say the flames seemed to erupt suddenly and saw the driver and only occupant escape the car. The Timmins Fire Department says it put out the flames quickly. We have some photos on our website. Air Canada is welcoming the ratification of a new collective agreement with its 11,000 International Association of Machinists and Aerospace Workers to include technical operations, airports and cargo, logistics and supply, and cabin services employees. The four-year collective agreement is retroactive to April 1st and runs until March 31st, 2030. The union's calling it a tremendous victory for its members, with key achievements including Canadian industry-leading wages, pension improvements, enhanced benefits, and more. The airline says it marks 6 new collective agreements ratified at Air Canada this year. And a free workshop next Thursday at the Iroquois Falls Public Library will help prepare any job seeker for a job interview. Cochrane District Services Board employment consultant and job developer Melanie Demera says it's open to anyone who lives in the district.
3: Anyone who is either unemployed or first going onto the labor market or is even working but wants to brush up on their skills.
1: The workshop runs between 1 and 3 o'clock and there's no charge. You're asked, however, to contact the library to reserve your seat because space is limited. There's enough demand, a workshop can be conducted in French. For these stories and more, go to mytimmonsnow.com.
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5: Chance of showers this morning, and you're looking at a mix of sun and cloud with some local smoke. High at 26 today to kick off your rock on the river. Clouds are expected to clear up as you get into the evening. It's going to be dropping down to a low of 14 tonight. Tomorrow, showers in the morning and a risk of a thunderstorm with winds gusting up to 40 kilometers an hour. And that's expected to taper down in the afternoon. While right now in Timmins, it's partly cloudy and 14 degrees.
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Sawyer Brown, the race is on, Country 93.1. And yes, if you're listening online, our transmission tower went down. And I'll explain why right after Tennille Towns.

0: Neil Towns, Sunshine's Free Country 93.1. And if you're listening right now, chances are you're listening through the online feed or you spent some time this morning listening to the online feed. And, well, our transmission tower went down and this will explain what happened.
1: In nature, many creatures face the reality that there are many natural predators and the radio broadcast transmission tower gets no exception. 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Electrons. 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

0: Madeline Merlot, War Paint on Country 93.1. And yes, it's time for that Rock on the River War Paint. And especially when it comes to hide and seek for a meet and greet. And we're going to try to make sure the message remains out there on our Facebook page that once again today at 10 a.m., we're going to be going Facebook Live. And make sure you keep an eye on that because, well, you want to watch that Facebook Live video. And here's what you're going to do. You're going to watch it. You're going to see where I am. And then you're job is to come and find me. 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And the first person who can do that, who can find me and show me those tickets, is going to win a meet and greet with the one, the only Jade Eagleson, which is absolutely incredible. Jade, one of the best country music artists to bless our station here, Country 93.1. So get excited. Someone is going to get a chance to meet Jade Eagleson. And all you got to do is watch that Facebook Live video at 10 o'clock. 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
1: Good morning, I'm Brad Obang. Today and Sunday, there's a good chance that wait times in the ER at Timmins and District Hospital will be longer than normal. VP of Medicine, Dr. Doug Arnold, says that's because there aren't enough physicians available to provide overlapping shifts. He says if you're not in desperate need of attention, a walk-in or virtual clinic might serve your needs. In the emergency department, the sickest are always seen first.
2: And when they have been waiting longer, don't take it out on the staff, on the nurses or the physicians.
1: Dr. Arnold says that historically, Timmins District Hospital is in the upper 5% for shortest wait times in the province. What's happening now is expected to repeat itself over the next couple of months. No one was hurt in a car fire shortly after 3 o'clock yesterday afternoon on Preston Street, right off Algonquin Boulevard. Witnesses say the flames seemed to erupt suddenly and saw the driver and only occupant escape the car. The Timmins Fire Department says it put out the flames quickly. We have some photos on our website. Air Canada is welcoming the ratification of a new collective agreement with its 11,000 International Association of Machinists and Aerospace Workers to include technical operations, airports and cargo, logistics and supply, and cabin services employees. The four-year collective agreement is retroactive to April 1st and runs until March 31st, 2030. The union's calling it a tremendous victory for its members, with key achievements including Canadian industry-leading wages, pension improvements, enhanced benefits, and more. The airline says it marks 6 new collective agreements ratified at Air Canada this year. And a free workshop next Thursday at the Iroquois Falls Public Library will help prepare any job seeker for a job interview. Cochrane District Services Board employment consultant and job developer Melanie Demare says it's open to anyone who lives in the district.
3: Anyone who is either unemployed or first going on to the labor market or is even working but wants to brush up on their skills.
1: The workshop runs between 1 and 3 o'clock and there's no charge. You're asked, however, to contact the library to reserve your seat because space is limited. There's enough demand, a workshop can be conducted in French. For these stories and more, go to mytimmonsnow.com.
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4: Chance of showers this morning, and you're looking at a mix of sun and cloud with some local smoke. High at 26 today to kick off your rock on the river. Clouds are expected to clear up as you get into the evening. It's going to be dropping down to a low of 14 tonight. Tomorrow, showers in the morning and a risk of a thunderstorm with winds gusting up to 40 kilometers an hour, and that's expected to taper down in the afternoon, while right now in Timmins, it's partly cloudy and 14 degrees.
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0: I think that's where our transmission tower is, too. I think it took the morning off to spend some time with Betty. Carter Faith, Betty, Country 93.1. And if you are hearing this, well, then, yeah, you're probably streaming us online right now using one of the Radio Player apps or right over at mytimmonsnow.com. Because, yes, there's few natural predators out there when it comes to radio. But, yeah, lightning does happen to be one of them. Yesterday, it happens. It happens. And we got engineers that are assessing it. They're working on it. They had a long night of driving to get up here. So all hands are on deck to get the issue fixed. And just because the on-air feed has been interrupted due to Mother Nature, that doesn't mean today's Facebook Live at 10 a.m. is canceled. No, that is going down. That means if you are listening, make sure you're keeping an eye on our Facebook page. If you have tickets, and that is key here, you already have to have your tickets a Saturday night, okay? It's going to be hide and seek for a meet and greet. I'm going to hide somewhere in Timmins. I'm going to do a Facebook Live video, and it's up to you to find me. Show me your tickets for Saturday night and catch this, all right? We're going to take you to meet Jade Eagleson, the one, the only, one of the biggest country music stars that we play here on our station. And yes, he's going to spend a little time taking some pictures with you and all that good stuff. So the hide and seek for the meet and greet with Jade Eagleson is still on. That Facebook Live video will be starting at 10 a.m.
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0: the radio broadcast towers because, well, they're very tall. It gives them a fast bridge to meet up with their buddies in the sky. And sometimes that happens. And, oh, that might not be the end of it. It looks like there's a chance of showers and a risk of a thunderstorm overnight and going into tomorrow morning. So I don't even want to jinx it, but part of me is like, oh, yeah. I mean, our engineers travel quite a bit to be up here to do these repairs. And there's this looming thought, which is, you know, part of the dark humor that I have, that they're going to get it fixed and it's just going to destroy again tonight. And that would be absolutely terrible. So knock on wood. All right, we're not jinxing it. But yeah, make sure when you're heading to Rock on the River, having one of those little ponchos in your pocket, the fold-up ones that are in like a, they're like wallet size, and then you unfurl them and biggity-boom, you got yourself a poncho. Probably a good idea because there is a chance of showers throughout the day and tomorrow as well. So you want to make sure you're staying dry, especially during Rock on the River.
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1: Good morning, I'm Brad Obang. Today and Sunday, there's a good chance that wait times in the ER at Timmins and District Hospital will be longer than normal. VP of Medicine, Dr. Doug Arnold, says that's because there aren't enough physicians available to provide overlapping shifts. He says if you're not in desperate need of attention, a walk-in or virtual clinic might serve your needs. In the emergency department, the sickest are always seen first.
2: And when they have been waiting longer, don't take it out on the staff, on the nurses or the physicians.
1: Dr. Arnold says that historically, Timmins District Hospital is in the upper 5% for shortest wait times in the province. What's happening now is expected to repeat itself over the next couple of months. No one was hurt in a car fire shortly after 3 o'clock yesterday afternoon on Preston Street, right off Algonquin Boulevard. Witnesses say the flames seemed to erupt suddenly and saw the driver and only occupant escape the car. The Timmins Fire Department says it put out the flames quickly. We have some photos on our website. Air Canada is welcoming the ratification of a new collective agreement with its 11,000 International Association of Machinists and Aerospace Workers to include technical operations, airports and cargo, logistics and supply, and cabin services employees. The four-year collective agreement is retroactive to April 1st and runs until March 31st, 2030. The union's calling it a tremendous victory for its members, with key achievements including Canadian industry-leading wages, pension improvements, enhanced benefits, and more. The airline says it marks 6 new collective agreements ratified at Air Canada this year. And a free workshop next Thursday at the Iroquois Falls Public Library will help prepare any job seeker for a job interview. Cochrane District Services Board employment consultant and job developer Melanie Demera says it's open to anyone who lives in the district.
3: Anyone who is either unemployed or first going onto the labor market or is even working but wants to brush up on their skills.
1: The workshop runs between 1 and 3 o'clock and there's no charge. You're asked, however, to contact the library to reserve your seat because space is limited. There's enough demand, a workshop can be conducted in French. For these stories and more, go to mytimmonsnow.com.
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6: Chance of showers this morning, and you're looking at a mix of sun and cloud with some local smoke. High at 26 today to kick off your rock on the river. Clouds are expected to clear up as you get into the evening. It's going to be dropping down to a low of 14 tonight. Tomorrow, showers in the morning and a risk of a thunderstorm with winds gusting up to 40 kilometers an hour, and that's expected to taper down in the afternoon, while right now in Timmins, it's partly cloudy and 14 degrees.
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7: Yeah, I've been working all week and I'm tired. 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

0: and Wriggling Moonshines, Country 93.1, and we did it. We're back on air. Shout out to our incredible engineers. And, well, if you've been listening to that static throughout the morning, this might help explain exactly what happened. Here we go.
1: In nature, many creatures face the reality that there are many natural predators, and the radio broadcast transmission tower gets no exception. Below your very feet, a natural enemy of radio rests. Electrons. Electrons are a social particle, and a very lazy one at that, as they will always find the shortest distance to meet up with their electron buddies in the sky, making the radio transmission tower its perfect target for the fastest ride to the party. It's in these times, radio must create an unusual partnership with another of its unlikely foes, the internet. For the enemy of your enemy is your friend.
0: And hopefully that explains everything. And you know what? I swear it's like there's somehow someone knows. They're like, oh, he's playing a clip off the computer. We better send a bunch of emails now. Ba-bing, ba-bing.
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0: Dustin Lynch, Thinking About You, that one featuring Mackenzie Porter. Country 93.1, it's good to be back on air. Hopefully, we won't run into any more hiccups. I know right now we're running off of a backup system, but yes, if you didn't hear last night, well, I'm sure you heard it. It's hard to avoid the sound of thunder and that lightning cracking. But yes, our transmission tower got struck by lightning. It took us off air. It fried our computers there. It fried our transmission equipment. And yes, a big shout out to our engineers once again for getting us back on air before the end of the start. And I do want to remind you that the hide and seek for the meet and greet is going on today. Once again, at 10 a.m., be watching our Facebook page. Watch the Facebook live video. I'm going to be hiding somewhere in Timmins. You find me, bring me your tickets for Saturday night, all right? Because you need tickets for Saturday. And you, the first person who finds me, and I hope it's you, will win a meet and greet with the one and the only Jade Eagleson. So that is going to be absolutely incredible. Jade Eagleson, one of the most amazing country music artists that we play here on our station. So get excited. He will be performing July 25th for Rock on the River. And don't forget, too, while you're on our Facebook page, check out all the interviews with all the artists that we have done. From McKenna Givens, Nate Holler, Jade Eagleson, and Russell Dickerson. You're going to find something from each artist on our Facebook page.
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3: This is Brenda Beaven, coordinator for the Cochrane District Crime Stoppers Board. The Timmins Police Service would like your help in identifying this thief. On Sunday, March 8th, 2026, at approximately 4:39 in the afternoon, a man was seen on CCTV camera entering Home Depot Timmins, empty-handed, but at 4:45, he's seen leaving the store pushing a flat cart with a Weber barbecue valued at $1,199. He passed all points of sale, making no attempt to pay. The male is described as white, wearing a gray hoodie with the hood up over a gray ball cap with a flat peak, blue jeans, and green rubber boots. You'll find his photo on the MyTimmonsNow.com website and on the Crime Stoppers website at cdcrimestoppers.ca. If you know who this thief is, you can remain anonymous by calling Crime Stoppers at 1-800-222-TIPS or using the internet and using the Submit a Tip tab at cdcrimestoppers.ca. You will not be identified and will not have to testify in court, and if your information leads to an arrest, you could be eligible for a reward of up to $2,000. 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
1: Good morning, I'm Brad Obang. Today and Sunday, there's a good chance that wait times in the ER at Timmins and District Hospital will be longer than normal. VP of Medicine, Dr. Doug Arnold, says that's because there aren't enough physicians available to provide overlapping shifts. He says if you're not in desperate need of attention, a walk-in or virtual clinic might serve your needs. In the emergency department, the sickest are always seen first.
2: And when they have been waiting longer, don't take it out on the staff, on the nurses or the physicians.
1: Dr. Arnold says that historically, Timmins District Hospital is in the upper 5% for shortest wait times in the province. What's happening now is expected to repeat itself over the next couple of months. No one was hurt in a car fire shortly after 3 o'clock yesterday afternoon on Preston Street, right off Algonquin Boulevard. Witnesses say the flames seemed to erupt suddenly and saw the driver and only occupant escape the car. The Timmins Fire Department says it put out the flames quickly. We have some photos on our website. Air Canada is welcoming the ratification of a new collective agreement with its 11,000 International Association of Machinists and Aerospace Workers. They include technical operations, airports and cargo, logistics and supply, and cabin services employees. The four-year collective agreement is retroactive to April 1st and runs until March 31st, 2030. The union's calling it a tremendous victory for its members, with key achievements including Canadian industry-leading wages, pension improvements, enhanced benefits, and more. The airline says it marks 6 new collective agreements ratified at Air Canada this year. And a free workshop next Thursday at the Iroquois Falls Public Library will help prepare any job seeker for a job interview. Cochrane District Services Board employment consultant and job developer Melanie Demare says it's open to anyone who lives in the district.
3: Anyone who is either unemployed or first going onto the labor market or is even working but wants to brush up on their skills.
1: The workshop runs between 1 and 3 o'clock and there's no charge. You're asked, however, to contact the library to reserve your seat because space is limited. There's enough demand, a workshop can be conducted in French. For these stories and more, go to mytimmonsnow.com.
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6: Chance of showers this morning, and you're looking at a mix of sun and cloud throughout the day, and a warning that there will be local smoke. High of 26 to kick off your rock on the river today. Clouds are expected to clear up as you get into the evening, and it's going to be dropping down to a low of 14 tonight. Tomorrow, showers in the morning and a risk of a thunderstorm. It's supposed to be tapering down in the afternoon. Well, right now in Timmins, it's partly cloudy.
0: We've come to the conclusion there's never too much country.

0: Free and easy down the road I go, Country 93.1. And yes, it's good to be back on the airwaves after coming in this morning. And especially on the kickoff day of Rock on the River. And you might have heard earlier, yes, the hide and seek for the meet and greet with Jade Eagleson still going on. So again, 10 a.m., have your Facebook open, be on our page. Check out the Facebook Live video. I'm going to start at 10 o'clock. Find where I'm hiding and you, and of course, I got to always remember the detail. 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Show me proof that you have tickets for Saturday night because, of course, you got to be able to get into the show to meet Jade Eagleson. So, yes, have those tickets handy. Show me your tickets. Find where I am, and we're going to take you to meet Jade Eagleson on site there. And we're even going to have a little interview with Jade as well. So something to look forward to. And, again, it's great to be back on air. Mother Nature tried to take us out, but... yes, lightning is the natural enemy of the radio broadcast, 100%. But again, yeah, really glad to be back.
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0: Lee Bryce and Memory I Don't Mess With on Country 93.1. And another thing you don't mess with is Mother Nature, right? Anyway, let's take a look here at what's going on for today and tomorrow. Of course, with Rock on the River going on, you're going to want to be prepared in case there's a chance of showers. Well, tonight things are going to be clearing up in the evening, and it's already looking pretty clear right now, but we are going to see some local smoke coming in around noon. Hopefully, just a chance of that. And of course, we're hoping that it's on the not side of that coin. But yes, everything's going to be clearing up later this evening. Now, tomorrow, showers are beginning in the morning. There's going to be a risk of a thunderstorm tomorrow morning. And of course, that's going to be tapering down in the late afternoon. But always a good idea. I've said it a bunch of times. You get those little fold-up ponchos, eh? And you can put those right in your festival fanny pack there. And that way you can unfurl that. If it does happen to rain, and again, knock on wood, that's not going to be the case. But hey, it's always better to be prepared than not, right?
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0: Chance of showers this morning, and you're looking at a mix of sun and cloud throughout the day, and a warning that there will be local smoke. High of 26 to kick off your Rock on the River today. Clouds are expected to clear up as you get into the evening, and it's going to be dropping down to a low of 14 tonight. Tomorrow, showers in the morning and a risk of a thunderstorm. It's supposed to be tapering down in the afternoon, while right now in Timmins, it's partly cloudy.
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0: Jason Aldean, Don't Tell on Me, Country 93.1, and it's time for me to hit the road. I need to go get in the car, find a place to hide for the hide and seek for a meet and greet with Jade Eagleson. So again, right at 10 a.m., that Facebook Live video is going to start. Figure out where I am. Bring your Saturday tickets with you for the Saturday night lineup of Rock on the River, and prove to me you got the tickets. Be the first to find me with your tickets, and you are going to win a meet and greet with Jade Eagleson. All right, it's going to be great. So again, Shane Button's coming in next. He's going to keep you company till 2 o'clock right here, Country 93.1.
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0: Today, some Evan Burson, South Side of Sober on Country 93.1. How you doing? Happy kickoff to Rock on the River, right? The Rock Nights tonight, Country Night tomorrow. So be prepared in every way, shape, or form for all sorts of weather. You know, small bits of rain here and there, wind and all that kind of stuff. So grab a poncho and just enjoy the ride nonetheless this weekend. First off, before we get too far into Rock on the River, I want to say a big thank you to our tech team. Chuck, our broadcast engineer, Matt, our IT specialist, working very, very long hours trying to figure out why we were off the air and get us back on. Now, there may still be moments we flicker on and off. Please let us know if that happens, you know, as they still try to figure out and fix the main problems. But we are back, so that's great as we head into Rock on the River, of course. Now, tomorrow, if you also keep your eyes on our Facebook page during the day for Rock on the River, we'll have some videos getting up there. So there'll be an interview with Jade Eagleson tomorrow early afternoon-ish, around, you know, 1:30, 2 o'clock. It should get posted. Dean's going to meet up with Nate Haller at some point as well, around the 2 o'clock mark, maybe a little earlier. That'll be fun. And then we've got an on-site interview that you can watch for with Russell Dickerson. That's going to be later. That's going to be in the evening, though. It's around like 8:15 p.m., so it's going to be on after that. You can watch it when you get home Sunday. It's gonna be a lot of fun. Hopefully you got your tickets already. If you don't, rotr.ca.
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3: The Ministry of Natural Resources is actively responding to numerous high complexity wildland fires across the province. Rapidly evolving situations and extreme fire hazards are contributing to escalated fire behavior and producing smoke in many areas of the province. 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Fire rangers and emergency personnel are working hard to suppress active fires and keep communities safe. Entering the area of an active wildland fire can hinder response efforts and compromise the safety of firefighting crews and emergency personnel. 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
4: The small chance of rain today. Maybe some local smoke blowing in from the forest fires as well. But otherwise, a high of 26 through the day. Not too bad for starting off rock on the river. Down to 14 and a clear sky tonight for the first batch of shows. Tomorrow, there is some rain through the morning. Possible thunderstorm as well, and then a little bit of light rain in the afternoon. High of 22. Should be okay still for Russell Dickerson and the rest of country night. And then Sunday, small chance of rain before getting back to no rain into next week and hovering in the low 20s.
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0: Robbie Wills on Country 93.1. Hi. It's, we're back on. It's fantastic. If we go back off the air again, please let us know. You can call or text 705-264-9310. This is Country 93.1, and we are excited for this weekend. We're talking Rock on the River right now. Tomorrow night, Russell Dickerson, Jade Eagleson, Nate Holler, McKenna Givens. Oh, boy. And, you know, something that that you may not know, and maybe you found out while watching the Nate Holler interview that Dean Tripp did this week, but Nate has some pretty strong connections to Timmins. He's not from here. However, his mom and his grandparents are from Timmins. Yeah. So it's funny. In the interview, Nate mentions Don's Pizza. And apparently, his mom wants him to legitimately take one back down south to her. She loved it that much, which is hilarious. So cool little connection there. I mean, he's got family that lives here. Maybe you are his family, which is really, really cool. So I mean, a little bit of a hometown connection in a sense. So maybe if you don't, maybe that entices you, right? And get your tickets, ROTR.ca.
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3: Due to the high to extreme fire hazard, increased wildland fire activity, and the current fire load, the Ministry of Natural Resources has declared a restricted fire zone from the Northwest Fire Region and parts of the Northeast Fire Region. The areas impacted are from the southwest border of the U.S., Manitoba, and Ontario, north along the Manitoba border to southwest of the Echoing River, southeast to 40 kilometers northeast of the community of Kitchenamakusib, east to 73 kilometers northwest of the community of Attawapiskat, south to 12 kilometers south of Highway 11, west to the northeast tip of Sand Link Lakes, south following Sand Link Creek to Northeast Bay on McKay Lake, following the eastern shore of McKay Lake to the Pick River, and south along the Pick River to Lake Superior, Canada, and the U.S. border. Outdoor fires are banned. 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
1: There's a small chance of rain today. Maybe some local smoke blowing in from the forest fires as well. But otherwise, a high of 26 through the day. Not too bad for starting off rock on the river. Down to 14 and a clear sky tonight for the first batch of shows. Tomorrow, there is some rain through the morning. Possible thunderstorm as well. And then a little bit of light rain in the afternoon. High of 22. Should be okay still for Russell Dickerson and the rest of country night. And then Sunday, small chance of rain before getting back to, no rain into next week and hovering in the low 20s.
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0: Brad Paisley, come out on the tires, Country 93.1. And hey, I want to mention, I don't know if you know about this. So if you go to Brad Paisley's social media pages, Facebook, X, whatever else there is, you'll see in like the description, like the biographies and stuff, there's a phone number in there. And, you know, it claims to be his actual cell phone number. But what it actually is, it's a way for you to sign up for some special offers, special information. It's kind of like a text message newsletter almost. It's pretty interesting. If you send a text to it, you'll get a link sent back to you. And this is legitimate. You can, you go to it and then basically you sign up. So when there's sneak peeks at albums and music videos and songs and anything like that, it gets texted to you. And every now and then, doesn't happen often, but every now and then, Brad himself is actually texting from that number. So you never know. You could get a text message from him, so go and check it out and sign up for it. You get some pretty cool stuff through it too. It's there were some sneak peeks of some upcoming stuff recently.
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0: The small chance of rain today. Maybe some local smoke blowing in from the forest fires as well. But otherwise, a high of 26 through the day. Not too bad for starting off rock on the river. Down to 14 and a clear sky tonight for the first batch of shows. Tomorrow, there is some rain through the morning. Possible thunderstorm as well. And then a little bit of light rain in the afternoon. High of 22. Should be okay still for Russell Dickerson and the rest of country night. And then Sunday, small chance of rain before getting back to, no rain into next week and hovering in the low 20s.
1: From dirt roads,
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0: Jordan Davis singles you up. It's Country 93.1. Hey, how you doing? So there's some pretty cool stuff happening around town this weekend as well. So if you're looking for something to do and take in, well, the Major Links, which is the kind of all-star baseball team here in Timmins, is hosting the Little League Ontario Championship. So it starts tonight and it goes right through till Tuesday. So fingers crossed that the Major Links get, you know, all the way through. We obviously want them to win, hometown boys. They the winner will go on to the Canadian Championships, which is in Nova Scotia next weekend. So it's going to be a whole lot of cool, fun things happening this weekend at Partizan Park, tons of different games. And Katrina's going to be there for a little bit as well. And the Dean Machine, stop by, see her and say hi. And so, yeah, you know, if you're looking for some fun baseball, lots of it to be held at Partizan Park this weekend.
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12: Due to the high to extreme fire hazard, increased wildland fire activity, and the current fire load, the Ministry of Natural Resources implemented a new restricted fire zone for portions of the Northeast Fire Region. The areas impacted include the mouth of the Pick River on Lake Superior, north along the Pick River to the Sand Link Lake area, east to the Ontario-Quebec border through portions of Cochrane District, south to the southeast corner of Cochrane District, west to the area of Opishing Lake, following the borders of Cochrane, Sudbury, and Algoma districts to the area of EC Lake, south to the Montreal River, west to Lake Superior, and west along the Canada-United States border of the mouth of the Pick River. Outdoor fires are banned. 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
0: The small chance of rain today. Maybe some local smoke blowing in from the forest fires as well. But otherwise, a high of 26 through the day. Not too bad for starting off rock on the river. Down to 14 and a clear sky tonight for the first batch of shows. Tomorrow, there is some rain through the morning. Possible thunderstorm as well. And then a little bit of light rain in the afternoon. High of 22. Should be okay still for Russell Dickerson and the rest of country night. And then Sunday, small chance of rain before getting back to no rain into next week and hovering in the low 20s.
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0: 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How you doing?
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1: I'm Bob McIntyre. First, good news. If you stay up late enough tonight, you can have a legal hot dog or marshmallow over a campfire. The restricted fire zone covering our region is being lifted by the Natural Resources Ministry at 1 minute after midnight. The Timmins, Iroquois Falls, and Cochrane Fire Departments confirm that they'll also lift their local bans on open flames at the same time. They all advise that the bans can be reinstated if conditions change. Right now, we're in a low fire hazard status. No one was hurt in a car fire shortly after 3 o'clock yesterday afternoon on Preston Street, right off Algonquin Boulevard. Witnesses say the flames seemed to erupt suddenly. They saw the driver and only occupant escape the car. The Timmins Fire Department says it put out the flames quickly. We have a photo on our website. Today and Sunday, there's a good chance that wait times in the ER at Timmins District Hospital will be longer than normal. VP of Medicine Dr. Doug Arnold says that's because there aren't enough physicians available to provide overlapping shifts. He says if you're not in desperate need of attention, a walk-in or virtual clinic might serve your needs. In the emergency department, the sickest are always seen first.
2: And when they have been waiting longer, don't take it out on the staff, on the nurses or the physicians.
1: Dr. Arnold says that historically, TADH is in the upper 5% for shortest wait times in Ontario. What's happening now is expected to repeat itself over the next couple months. And a free workshop next Thursday at the Iroquois Falls Public Library will help prepare any job seeker for a job interview. Cochrane District Services Board employment consultant and job developer Melanie Demeret says it's open to anyone who lives in the district.
3: Anyone who is either unemployed or first going onto the labor market or is even working but wants to brush up on their skills.
1: The workshop runs between 1 and 3 o'clock and there's no charge. You're asked, however, to contact the library to reserve your seat because space is limited. If there's enough demand, a workshop can be conducted in French. For these stories and more, go to MyTimmonsNow.com.
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6: The small chance of rain today. Maybe some local smoke blowing in from the forest fires as well. But otherwise, a high of 26 through the day. Not too bad for starting off rock on the river. Down to 14 and a clear sky tonight for the first batch of shows. Tomorrow, there is some rain through the morning. Possible thunderstorm as well. And then a little bit of light rain in the afternoon. High of 22. Should be okay still for Russell Dickerson and the rest of country night. And then Sunday, small chance of rain before getting back to, no rain into next week and hovering in the low 20s.
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0: Hey, Jake Owen. It's Barefoot Blue Jean Night. This is Country 93.1, and as we head into a weekend that's going to be kind of on and off with rain and not rain, you're kind of maybe trying to figure out what to do with the kids, right? Well, during the day, there is something called Heritage Days in Cochrane, Ontario. So, you know, an hour away from here. You can head on up and get into the polar bear habitat absolutely free. Yeah, I know. That's pretty sweet. It's Saturday and Sunday. Opens 9 a.m. to 5 p.m. And you can go in and check out the polar bears, you know, access to the facility, the snowmobile museum. If you've ever been to that snowmobile museum, it's pretty cool. There's some really neat stuff in there, some really old snowmobiles, too. And then on top of all that, on top of the access to the polar bear habitat, there's some Western games, there's horse riding events, there's a few things, there's a participation from in a new friendship center, the Takwa Tagamo Youth Advisory Council. There's some really cool stuff. So if you're looking to keep the kids entertained on Saturday or Sunday during the day, that's the place to go. It opens at 9, goes until 5 up at the Cochrane Polar Bear Habitat. It's going to be a blast.
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3: Due to the high to extreme fire hazard, increased wildland fire activity, and the current fire load, the Ministry of Natural Resources has declared a restricted fire zone from the Northwest Fire Region and parts of the Northeast Fire Region. The areas impacted are from the southwest border of the U.S., Manitoba, and Ontario, north along the Manitoba border to southwest of the Echoing River, southeast to 40 kilometers northeast of the community of Kitchenamakusib, east to 73 kilometers northwest of the community of Attawapiskat, south to 12 kilometers south of Highway 11, west to the northeast tip of Sandlink Lakes, south following Sandlink Creek to Northeast Bay on McKay Lake, following the eastern shore of McKay Lake to the Pick River, and south along the Pick River to Lake Superior, Canada, and the U.S. border. 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

0: Jason McCoy, born again in Dixieland, Country 93.1. Hi, that's Shane Button, and it's been crazy. Last night, that storm was pretty bonkers, right? I kind of wish that, for various reasons, that the timing was a little different of the storm, right? It would just be around 6 o'clock when it started. But when it's daylight out, you don't get to experience the lightning in the sky as well. You can see the flashes, but it's not as cool, right? When it's dark and you can see the lightning bolts, that's when it's really neat. The problem is if it was dark, then we would have had our on-air problems, our off-air problems, I guess, a little later in the night, which wouldn't have been fun. But I'm curious to know if you got any good pictures. Every now and then, there's some really cool pictures that come out of the storms, right? Especially with how fast cameras are these days and a lot of really cool things. So if you got any cool images from last night's thunderstorm, please, I'd love to see them. You can text them to 705-264-9310, and then we'll share them to Facebook.
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0: The small chance of rain today. Maybe some local smoke blowing in from the forest fires as well. But otherwise, a high of 26 through the day. Not too bad for starting off rock on the river. Down to 14 and a clear sky tonight for the first batch of shows. Tomorrow, there is some rain through the morning. Possible thunderstorm as well. And then a little bit of light rain in the afternoon. High of 22. Should be okay still for Russell Dickerson and the rest of country night. And then Sunday, small chance of rain before getting back to, no rain into next week and hovering in the low 20s.
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saw the old man's face. Front page obituary. He was a millionaire. He left his fortune to some guy he barely knew. His kids were mad as hell.

0: Russell Dickerson, who you're going to see tomorrow night at Rock on the River, ROTR.ca for tickets. That song, God Gave Me a Girl, has some really impactful meaning to his life.
1: Myths, legends, stories. Buttons backtracks.
0: So basically, while struggling in the club circuit as a singer-songwriter in 2010 or so, Russell Dickerson was dating a girl named Kaylee Seymour. And, well, he broke up with her and thought, you know what, I'll find my true love out on the road. No, according to the singer, the Almighty God had some other ideas, and they reunited and then got married in 2013, have been together ever since. And so in the song, Russell Dickerson is kind of committing to this. And he said, I feel like it was God who changed my mind that convinced me that this was my wife. As soon as I broke up with her in college, all the peace left my body. And that's just a spiritual thing. Like, I was being convinced that she's my wife. This is happening. We're doing it. And so that's where that song comes from. So if you're, when you hear that song tomorrow night at Rock on the River, you can think about the journey that it took Russell on.
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3: This is Brenda Beaven, coordinator for the Cochrane District Crime Stoppers Board. The Timmins Police Service would like your help in identifying this thief. On Sunday, March 8th, 2026, at approximately 4:39 in the afternoon, a man was seen on CCTV camera entering Home Depot Timmins, empty-handed, but at 4:45, he's seen leaving the store pushing a flat cart with a Weber barbecue valued at $1,199. He passed all points of sale, making no attempt to pay. The male is described as white, wearing a gray hoodie with the hood up over a gray ball cap with a flat peak, blue jeans, and green rubber boots. You'll find his photo on the MyTimmonsNow.com website and on the Crime Stoppers website at cdcrimestoppers.ca. 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You will not be identified and will not have to testify in court, and if your information leads to an arrest, you could be eligible for a reward of up to $2,000. If you know something, do the right thing and call Crime Stoppers.
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0: Reckless, long live the night. Country 93.1, former Rock on the River alumni, and all around great people, man. They're fantastic. Actually, if you go and you watch the Nate Holler interview that Dean Tripp did, in it, Nate Holler mentions the Reckless a little bit. He was, you know, part of them for a little while. And while the interview was going on, apparently in that moment, Stu from the Reckless was staying with Nate. Yeah, so Stu lives in Nashville permanently now, so he was up in Toronto doing some stuff and stayed with Nate Holler. That was pretty cool, and they referenced it, so they're really close friends by the sounds of things, which is great. But speaking of Rock on the River, it starts tonight, and then it hits tomorrow night. Yeah, Rock on the River's Rock Night tonight, Country Night tomorrow night. It's going to be one heck of a show, man. Honestly, Russell Dickerson headlining is going to be amazing. Jade Eagleson, Nate Holler, McKenna Givens. If you don't have your tickets yet, hurry up, get them. It's going to be incredible. And you can go to ROTR.ca. That way you're not worrying about having to pay when you walk up to and pay for them in the moment. You've already got them. You scan your ticket, and away you go. It'll make life so much easier.
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0: The small chance of rain today. Maybe some local smoke blowing in from the forest fires as well. But otherwise, a high of 26 through the day. Not too bad for starting off Rock on the River. Down to 14 and a clear sky tonight for the first batch of shows. Tomorrow, there is some rain through the morning. Possible thunderstorm as well. And then a little bit of light rain in the afternoon. High of 22. Should be okay still for Russell Dickerson and the rest of Country Night. And then Sunday, small chance of rain before getting back to, no rain into next week and hovering in the low 20s.
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0: Heavens to Betsy. This is Jackson Dean, Country 93.1. Hey, a lot of people were asking some questions yesterday about a car that caught fire not far from Metro. There were some pictures and stuff. A lot of people asked, hey, is everybody cool? Like, what happened? Is everybody fine? Is anybody hurt? Essentially, no, nobody was hurt. Everybody was good. A little after 3 o'clock yesterday. Apparently the driver and the only occupant, they got out of the car quickly. We haven't gotten any details onto why it started or what happened exactly, but, according to the, the fire department, the flames were put out pretty quickly and, that it happened very suddenly, according to some of the witnesses. So, good on people for calling and getting that notice out there, and good thing that the driver and the, passenger got out. But yeah, man, that's what happened. Yeah, and nobody got hurt, which is good. So if you were wondering, we're all good.
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Timmons. Here's a 2026 Rock on the River artist. I'll make it worth your while. Russell Dickerson. Oh, yeah. On Country 93.1.

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0: The small chance of rain today. Maybe some local smoke blowing in from the forest fires as well. But otherwise, a high of 26 through the day. Not too bad for starting off Rock on the River. Down to 14 and a clear sky tonight for the first batch of shows. Tomorrow, there is some rain through the morning. Possible thunderstorm as well. And then a little bit of light rain in the afternoon. High of 22. Should be okay still for Russell Dickerson and the rest of Country Night. And then Sunday, small chance of rain before getting back to, no rain into next week and hovering in the low 20s.
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1: Chase Beckham, it's 23, Country 93.1. Hello, I'm Carly Kincaid. Happy Friday. Thank you for being here. Hope you've had a good week. We have finally made it to the end. Looking forward to the weekend. Chance of showers today, 26. You know what? When it's 26 and there are some showers, it's okay. Showers over the course of the weekend too, a high of 22 both tomorrow and Sunday. I have absolutely zero complaints about that. Looking forward to the weekend. Chris Young, up next.
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6: Due to the high to extreme fire hazard, increased wildland fire activity, and the current fire load, the Ministry of Natural Resources implemented a new restricted fire zone for portions of the Northeast Fire Region. The areas impacted include the mouth of the Pick River on Lake Superior, north along the Pick River to the Sand Link Lake area, east to the Ontario-Quebec border through portions of Cochrane District, south to the southeast corner of Cochrane District, west to the area of Opishing Lake, following the borders of Cochrane, Sudbury, and Algoma districts to the area of EC Lake, south to the Montreal River, west to Lake Superior, and west along the Canada-United States border of the mouth of the Pick River. Outdoor fires are banned. 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
9: Clearing late this evening, the overnight low 14. Showers beginning in the morning with the risk of a thunderstorm, the high 22. A chance of showers overnight and Sunday, the low 15, the high Sunday 24.
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0: Jade Eagleson going to be at Rock on the River tomorrow night, the headliner for Country Night, which is tomorrow night. 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Also, Nate Holler and Makena Givens. 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I'm Carly Kincaid. 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Because scientists have created something cooler, a wearable that you can paint directly onto your skin, kind of like a temporary tattoo. You can get them with decorations in different colors. But the best part about it is, now they say that the tracking is even more reliable than your smartwatch and your fancy smart rings, but researchers are hoping that these could be life changers for kids who need long-term medical monitoring. Isn't that an awesome thought?
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0: Luke Combs back in the saddle. Country 93.1. You want to take in some great ball this weekend? Well, Timmins Little League is hosting the 2026 Ontario Little League Major Championship. 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So go cheer them on, okay? I'm Carly Kincaid. 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
14: Clearing late this evening, the overnight low 14. Showers beginning in the morning with the risk of a thunderstorm, the high 22. A chance of showers overnight and Sunday, the low 15, the high Sunday 24.
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16: What's up, guys? It's Dasha, and it's time to crank this one up because it's awesome. Only right here, right now, on Country 93.1, Timmins' best country.

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0: family, it's Gold Country 93.1. I'm Carly Kincaid. We are wrapping up our Friday. Do you have big plans this weekend? So my daughter, she dances a lot, and her dance group got a call and they said, hey, do you want to perform at this thing? And so they had some extra rehearsals. They're performing at this thing tomorrow. But here's the kicker, because this particular dance, it's from last season. So we've seen it a ton of times. And every time we're like, oh, this is probably the last time we'll see it. And then something else comes up just like this. We are still getting charged for tickets to go and watch our kids perform a dance that we've seen 1,000 times. But we'll pay.
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4: The major provincial tournament is underway at Partusa Park, and while the game started earlier today, the excitement really builds up this afternoon. 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
5: Due to the high to extreme fire hazard, increased wildland fire activity, and the current fire load, the Ministry of Natural Resources implemented a new restricted fire zone for portions of the Northeast Fire Region. The areas impacted include the mouth of the Pick River on Lake Superior, north along the Pick River to the Sand Link Lake area, east to the Ontario-Quebec border through portions of Cochrane District, south to the southeast corner of Cochrane District, west to the area of Opishing Lake, following the borders of Cochrane, Sudbury, and Algoma districts to the area of EC Lake, south to the Montreal River, west to Lake Superior, and west along the Canada-United States border of the mouth of the Pick River. Outdoor fires are banned. 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
13: Clearing late this evening, the overnight low 14. Showers beginning in the morning with the risk of a thunderstorm, the high 22. A chance of showers overnight and Sunday, the low 15, the high Sunday 24.
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0: 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I am Carly Kincaid, and I've got two dogs. They're Shih Tzus, Huey Lewis and Elton John. They are very different dogs and different from each other, too, which I think is probably just like people, right? Well, new research shows that some dogs are so obsessed with their favorite toys that they ignore food, rest, and their owners. Now, my dogs do not ignore me. They will follow me to the bathroom, but that's another story for another time. So dogs scoring highest showed persistent focus, high arousal, and distress when their favorite toys were removed. Kind of like if a human has an addiction, okay? Shepherd breeds scored highest, followed by terriers and retrievers. And Shih Tzus, they just look at you like you're stupid.
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3: 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Rapidly evolving situations and extreme fire hazards are contributing to escalated fire behavior and producing smoke in many areas of the province. 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

0: 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Owen Riegling, Country 93.1. Opus Attica celebrating its 50th anniversary the weekend of July 31st, August 1st, and August 2nd. So the long weekend, you can take in a whole lot of family fun. There's entertainment. There's 50-50s. There's a baseball tournament. I mean, the list goes on, all the things that are happening. We do have information at mytimmonsnow.com. So go check that out, okay? If you want to camp, you can do that too. 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
13: Clearing late this evening, the overnight low 14. Showers beginning in the morning with the risk of a thunderstorm, the high 22. A chance of showers overnight and Sunday, the low 15, the high Sunday 24.
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2: I'm Bob McIntyre. Timmins Rock coach Brandon Perry is leaving the junior team to be coach of the Queen's University Gaels in Kingston. Rock president Ted Gooch says he has an incredible sense of pride in what Perry's doing.
3: While it's never easy to see somebody who meant so much to our organization move on, this is an opportunity he truly earned.
2: During his tenure behind the Rock bench, 37-year-old Perry coached the team to the NOJHL Championship in 2023 and, of course, a trip to the Centennial Cup. Queens is actually his alma mater. He played for the Gaels for 4 years, following 4 years as a centerman for the Kingston Voyageurs junior team. The restricted fire zone covering our region is being lifted by the Natural Resources Ministry at 1 minute after midnight tonight. The Timmins, Iroquois Falls, and Cochrane Fire Departments confirm they'll also lift their local bans on flames at the same time. They all advise that the bans can be reinstated if conditions change. Right now, we're in a low fire hazard status. No one was hurt in a car fire shortly after 3 o'clock yesterday afternoon on Preston Street, right off Algonquin Boulevard. Witnesses say the flames seemed to erupt suddenly. They saw the driver and only occupant escape the car. The Timmins Fire Department says it put out the flames quickly. We have photos on our website. New to this year's Heritage Days and Western Gaming Show at the Cochrane Polar Bear Habitat this weekend is an Indigenous presence. Habitat manager Amy Baxendale says the Tekwatigamo First Nation and the Aninu Friendship Center are on site. Tekwatigamo is running a hide camp.
4: The hide camp is an opportunity for everyone to get involved, to learn about how hides are prepared. It's very much aimed at young people, young Indigenous people, to be able to learn practices, but everyone is welcome to come and join.
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2: Clearing late this evening, the overnight low 14. Showers beginning in the morning with the risk of a thunderstorm, the high 22. A chance of showers overnight and Sunday, the low 15, the high Sunday 24.
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0: Wrapping up our Friday, Tim and the Glory Boys, Country 93.1. I'm Carly Kincaid. So we've got some family coming over this weekend for a barbecue, just to hang out in the backyard, have a few bevvies. You know, we've been working on our backyard for the last bunch of weeks, and now it's ready to enjoy. Now, we do have a few things that we still want to do, like plant some shrubs, plant some trees, and that might happen this year. It maybe will happen next year. But I did say to my husband, why don't we buy the trees that we want to plant? And when everybody comes over for the barbecue, we'll let them know that we're also planting trees. I don't know why, but he did not like that idea.
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4: 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Best of luck to the Lynx and all the teams competing in this year's major provincial tournament. 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

0: Bogey. It's Brooks and Dunn, Country 93.1. I'm Carly Kincaid. Now, here's a Friday question for you. If we were entering a zombie apocalypse, okay, work with me here, okay? Who would you want as a companion for the entire journey? Now, not like your significant other or your kid or Bob from accounting. Not a specific person. A poll gave people six choices of various occupations. Pilot came in number six. MMA fighter was five. Ship captain, ex-police officer, engineer, but at the top of the list of the person, the occupation that you would want as a companion for the entire time that you are in this zombie apocalypse. Now, it makes so much sense, okay? This is a smart one. 51% of people would choose a doctor.
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4: Due to the high to extreme fire hazard, increased wildland fire activity, and the current fire load, the Ministry of Natural Resources implemented a new restricted fire zone for portions of the Northeast Fire Region. The areas impacted include the mouth of the Pick River on Lake Superior, north along the Pick River to the Sand Link Lake area, east to the Ontario-Quebec border through portions of Cochrane District, south to the southeast corner of Cochrane District, west to the area of Opishing Lake, following the borders of Cochrane, Sudbury, and Algoma districts to the area of EC Lake, south to the Montreal River, west to Lake Superior, and west along the Canada-United States border of the mouth of the Pick River. Outdoor fires are banned. 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
14: Clearing late this evening, the overnight low 14. Showers beginning in the morning with the risk of a thunderstorm, the high 22. A chance of showers overnight and Sunday, the low 15, the high Sunday 24.
1: From the back roads to the highways.
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0: Toby Keith, Country 93, won the YMCA's two-day mixed couples golf tournament hosted at the Hollinger Golf Club is coming up August 1st and 2nd. This is awesome because you will have a ton of fun, for starters, because golf tournaments always are. 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You can find out everything you need to know, registration information, the whole thing, by going to mytimmonsnow.com.
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4: Hey everyone, if you're looking for something fun to do this weekend, head on down to the Diamond at Participa Park, because there is some great baseball happening right now. 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It's a great chance to get outside, bring the family, grab a seat, and cheer on these talented athletes. Of course, we're also cheering on our hometown, Timmins, Montana's Lynx, as they hit the field and represent our community. 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Just search Timmins Little League. So come on out, enjoy the sunshine, and be a part of an awesome weekend of baseball.
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5: This is Brenda Beaven, coordinator for the Cochrane District Crime Stoppers Board. 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On Sunday, March 8th, 2026, at approximately 4:39 in the afternoon, a man was seen on CCTV camera entering Home Depot Timmins, empty-handed, but at 4:45, he's seen leaving the store pushing a flat cart with a Weber barbecue valued at $1,199. He passed all points of sale, making no attempt to pay. The male is described as white, wearing a gray hoodie with the hood up over a gray ball cap with a flat peak, blue jeans, and green rubber boots. You'll find his photo on the mytimmonsnow.com website and on the Crime Stoppers website at cdcrimestoppers.ca. If you know who this thief is, you can remain anonymous by calling Crime Stoppers at 1-800-222-TIPS or using the internet and using the Submit a Tip tab at cdcrimestoppers.ca. You will not be identified and will not have to testify in court, and if your information leads to an arrest, you could be eligible for a reward of up to $2,000. If you know something, do the right thing and call Crime Stoppers.
6: Due to the high to extreme fire hazard, increased wildland fire activity, and the current fire load, the Ministry of Natural Resources has declared a restricted fire zone from the Northwest Fire Region and parts of the Northeast Fire Region. The areas impacted are from the southwest border of the U.S., Manitoba, and Ontario, north along the Manitoba border to southwest of the Echoing River, southeast to 40 kilometers northeast of the community of Kitchenamakusib, east to 73 kilometers northwest of the community of Attawapiskat, south to 12 kilometers south of Highway 11, west to the northeast tip of Sandlink Lakes, south following Sandlink Creek to Northeast Bay on McKay Lake, following the eastern shore of McKay Lake to the Pick River, and south along the Pick River to Lake Superior, Canada, and the U.S. border. Outdoor fires are banned. For more details and a precise map of the restricted fire zone boundaries, visit the interactive fire map at ontario.ca/fire updates. 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
1: I'm Bob McIntyre. Timmins Rock coach Brandon Perry is leaving the junior team to be coach of the Queen's University Gaels in Kingston. Rock president Ted Gooch says he has an incredible sense of pride in what Perry's doing.
2: While it's never easy to see somebody who meant so much to our organization move on, this is an opportunity he truly earned.
1: During his tenure behind the Rock bench, 37-year-old Perry coached the team to the NOJHL Championship in 2023 and, of course, a trip to the Centennial Cup. Queens is actually his alma mater. He played for the Gaels for 4 years, following 4 years as a centerman for the Kingston Voyageurs junior team. The restricted fire zone covering our region is being lifted by the Natural Resources Ministry at 1 minute after midnight tonight. The Timmins, Iroquois Falls, and Cochrane Fire Departments confirmed they'll also lift their local bans on flames at the same time. They all advise that the bans can be reinstated if conditions change. Right now, we're in a low fire hazard status. No one was hurt in a car fire shortly after 3 o'clock yesterday afternoon on Preston Street, right off Algonquin Boulevard. Witnesses say the flames seemed to erupt suddenly. They saw the driver and only occupant escape the car. The Timmins Fire Department says it put out the flames quickly. We have photos on our website. New to this year's Heritage Days and Western Gaming Show at the Cochrane Polar Bear Habitat this weekend is an Indigenous presence. Habitat manager Amy Baxendale says the Tekwatagamo First Nation and the Aninu Friendship Center are on site. Tekwatagamo is running a hide camp.
3: The hide camp is an opportunity for everyone to get involved, to learn about how hides are prepared. It's very much aimed at young people, young Indigenous people, to be able to learn practices, but everyone is welcome to come and join.
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1: Clearing late this evening, the overnight low 14. Showers beginning in the morning with the risk of a thunderstorm, the high 22. A chance of showers overnight and Sunday, the low 15, the high Sunday 24.
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0: Dustin Lynch, Good Girl, Country 93.1. Well, how would you like to be the face of the Timmins Rock? They want you to be Mac, so if you are spunky and energetic and you're available on game days, you can audition for this. And this sounds like something that you'd look back on and go, yeah, that was so much fun. 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
3: Due to the high to extreme fire hazard, increased wildland fire activity, and the current fire load, the Ministry of Natural Resources implemented a new restricted fire zone for portions of the Northeast Fire Region. The areas impacted include the mouth of the Pick River on Lake Superior, north along the Pick River to the Sand Link Lake area, east to the Ontario-Quebec border through portions of Cochrane District, south to the southeast corner of Cochrane District, west to the area of Opishing Lake, following the borders of Cochrane, Sudbury, and Algoma districts to the area of EC Lake, south to the Montreal River, west to Lake Superior, and west along the Canada-United States border of the mouth of the Pick River. Outdoor fires are banned. For more details and a precise map of the restricted fire zone boundaries, visit the interactive fire map at ontario.ca/fire updates. 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

0: 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I'm Carly Kincaid. Now, you don't generally think about fashion when you go to the bathroom. However, a gut health brand has gone viral for the platform-style toilet shoes that they've just released. Yes, you put them on and then you walk into the bathroom. The idea is that you wear them when you go number two. It puts you into a different position. It's apparently better for you. I don't know. I just think I don't know that I want to be putting shoes on at that point. But the initial run sold out, so they're taking pre-orders for the next batch. $70 for toilet shoes.
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8: Clearing late this evening, the overnight low 14. Showers beginning in the morning with the risk of a thunderstorm, the high 22. A chance of showers overnight and Sunday, the low 15, the high Sunday 24.
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0: Country Brothers, it's Silver Lining Country 93.1 tonight. And every Friday night, we give you 90s at 9 from 9 until 10:30. There's no host. The 90s slow dance goes around 9:50 and Guaranteed Garth around 10:04. So the second song in the 10 o'clock hour. We hope to see you there. I'm Carly Kincaid. That's it. That's all for me. I'm out. Thank you for being here. We'll do it all over again on Monday. I hope you have a fun and safe weekend. Tyler Hubbard is next.
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5: Due to the high to extreme fire hazard, increased wildland fire activity, and the current fire load, the Ministry of Natural Resources implemented a new restricted fire zone for portions of the Northeast Fire Region. The areas impacted include the mouth of the Pick River on Lake Superior, north along the Pick River to the Sand Link Lake area, east to the Ontario-Quebec border through portions of Cochrane District, south to the southeast corner of Cochrane District, west to the area of Opishing Lake, following the borders of Cochrane, Sudbury, and Algoma districts to the area of EC Lake, south to the Montreal River, west to Lake Superior, and west along the Canada-United States border of the mouth of the Pick River. Outdoor fires are banned. 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
1: I'm Bob McIntyre. Timmins Rock coach Brandon Perry is leaving the junior team to be coach of the Queen's University Gaels in Kingston. Rock president Ted Gooch says he has an incredible sense of pride in what Perry's doing.
2: While it's never easy to see somebody who meant so much to our organization move on, this is an opportunity he truly earned.
1: During his tenure behind the Rock bench, 37-year-old Perry coached the team to the NOJHL Championship in 2023 and, of course, a trip to the Centennial Cup. Queens is actually his alma mater. He played for the Gaels for 4 years, following 4 years as a centerman for the Kingston Voyageurs junior team. The restricted fire zone covering our region is being lifted by the Natural Resources Ministry at 1 minute after midnight tonight. The Timmins, Iroquois Falls, and Cochrane Fire Departments confirm they'll also lift their local bans on flames at the same time. They all advise that the bans can be reinstated if conditions change. Right now, we're in a low fire hazard status. No one was hurt in a car fire shortly after 3 o'clock yesterday afternoon on Preston Street, right off Algonquin Boulevard. Witnesses say the flames seemed to erupt suddenly. They saw the driver and only occupant escape the car. The Timmins Fire Department says it put out the flames quickly. We have photos on our website. New to this year's Heritage Days and Western Gaming Show at the Cochrane Polar Bear Habitat this weekend is an Indigenous presence. Habitat manager Amy Baxendale says the Tekwatagamo First Nation and the Ininu Friendship Center are on site. Tekwatagamo is running a hide camp.
3: The hide camp is an opportunity for everyone to get involved, to learn about how hides are prepared. It's very much aimed at young people, young Indigenous people, to be able to learn practices, but everyone is welcome to come and join.
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1: Clearing late this evening, the overnight low 14. Showers beginning in the morning with the risk of a thunderstorm, the high 22. A chance of showers overnight and Sunday, the low 15, the high Sunday 24.
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2: Clearing late this evening, the overnight low 14. Showers beginning in the morning with the risk of a thunderstorm, the high 22. A chance of showers overnight and Sunday, the low 15, the high Sunday 24.
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1: Due to the high to extreme fire hazard, increased wildland fire activity, and the current fire load, the Ministry of Natural Resources has declared a restricted fire zone from the Northwest Fire Region and parts of the Northeast Fire Region. The areas impacted are from the southwest border of the U.S., Manitoba, and Ontario, north along the Manitoba border to southwest of the Echoing River, southeast to 40 kilometers northeast of the community of Kitchenamakusib, east to 73 kilometers northwest of the community of Attawapiskat, south to 12 kilometers south of Highway 11, west to the northeast tip of Sandlink Lakes, south following Sandlink Creek to Northeast Bay on McKay Lake, following the eastern shore of McKay Lake to the Pick River, and south along the Pick River to Lake Superior, Canada, and the U.S. border. Outdoor fires are banned. 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
4: Clearing late this evening, the overnight low 14. Showers beginning in the morning with the risk of a thunderstorm, the high 22. A chance of showers overnight and Sunday, the low 15, the high Sunday 24.
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1: Timmins. Due to the high to extreme fire hazard, increased wildland fire activity, and the current fire load, the Ministry of Natural Resources implemented a new restricted fire zone for portions of the Northeast Fire Region. The areas impacted include the mouth of the Pick River on Lake Superior, north along the Pick River to the Sand Link Lake area, east to the Ontario-Quebec border through portions of Cochrane District, south to the southeast corner of Cochrane District, west to the area of Opishing Lake, following the borders of Cochrane, Sudbury, and Algoma districts to the area of EC Lake, south to the Montreal River, west to Lake Superior, and west along the Canada-United States border of the mouth of the Pick River. Outdoor fires are banned. For more details and a precise map of the restricted fire zone boundaries, visit the interactive fire map at ontario.ca/fire updates. 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
5: Clearing late this evening, the overnight low 14. Showers beginning in the morning with the risk of a thunderstorm, the high 22. A chance of showers overnight and Sunday, the low 15, the high Sunday 24.
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